1988 was just the beginning. And now, in 1998, the story continues. The return

0: radio stotis Kelyje.
1: This thing right here is letting all the ladies know what guys talk about. You know, the finer things.

feel free. I pass through noise and silence. I walk alone, it's a beautiful day. It's raining and it's cold, reflected onto the wet pavement. Can you see what I see?